0: 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And you let her go.
1: Eska Zamość.
2: You think I worry about hell when I'm living in heaven?

And I touched your face, narcotic mindful lace, Mary Jane. And I called your name like an addicted to cocaine, calls all the stuff you're out of lane. And I touched your face.